close. 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I've been in the trenches filled with hyenas. 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